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1: 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Here I'm recording this on a Wednesday. But welcome, welcome everybody to the Voice of the Upper Galilee, 105.3 FM, Shomim Olam World Waves. I'm Manny V. And this is the Folk Connection. And if it's Sunday in America, it must be Bob Dylan's birthday. Yes, yes, indeed it is.

A Dylanophile program. There'll be many of you, many people will be doing that. And I'm sure that on folkmusicnotebook.com you will be hearing Dylan songs all day long. But I'm going to play one which is meaningful to me because it's one of the first Dylan songs I ever heard, recorded in 1965, not on his first album, but on his fifth album. And I always enjoy hearing it, no matter how many times it is played. It's Mr. Tambourine Man.

timeless poetry there, Mr. Tambourine Man. Dreamlike imagery, I would say. And I first heard of Bob Dylan probably in a smoky upstairs room in a pub in Leeds, Yorkshire, in probably 1960, maybe 1964, late 1964, early 1965. Obviously not sung, not Bob Dylan himself singing, but people already singing his songs, covers of his songs. And even though it wasn't Bob Dylan, it was some local artist or local amateur artist even singing his songs, it was so impressive. And that started me off being a Dylanite and collecting some, not enough, of his albums. Here's another one from his early period, because I would say that 1973 was still his early period, although Mr. Tambourine Man established Dylan as a major songwriter far beyond the folk scene. And here already in 1973 he was writing music and singing music for movies, and this one was written for the 1973 Western, classic, I think now, Pat Garrett and Billy the Kid, and it's Knocking on Heaven's Door.

Knocking on Heaven's Door became one of the most covered songs in rock history. And I guess that all of us, or many of us, and probably the radio DJs and musical artists have their own Bob Dylan story to tell, and I certainly have one to tell. It was back in 1973, I would think, before the 1973 Yom Kippur War. Bob Dylan actually visited my kibbutz, the kibbutz where I was living at the time, and on that kibbutz lived a tour guide, and it was his lot to conduct Bob Dylan around the country, and he brought him in for an hour or so to the kibbutz. It was Kibbutz Machanaim here in the north of Israel, and many of us, at least us folkies, knew that Bob Dylan was going to come. We were all invited to take tea with Dylan. In those days, we all sat on the lawn. We sat outside on rush mats on the lawns. There was no air conditioning in the rooms, and we didn't have a lot of furniture, certainly not garden furniture. We had small rooms, what we called a room. Our house was called a room, a cheder shenanu. And Dylan came to tea and sat on the grass with the rest of us, with a few of us English speakers. And we'd heard that he was kind of a prickly character, or kind of a closed sort of guy, and we took care that we wouldn't ask him for autographs or anything like that. But one of the kibbutz young people, a pirchach, as we say, a kind of wise guy, put on one of his records in the vicinity, very loud, and I guess that didn't sit very well with him. But we have spent an hour trying to talk to Bob Dylan, couldn't get anything out of him whatsoever. And some of us, especially I told him how much, what an influence he had on me, on my worldview, and making Aliyah, etc., change the world with music. I don't know if that impressed him or didn't impress him, or whether he wanted to know that or didn't want to know that, but he certainly didn't say very much, if anything. And I think he's known for that, but doesn't deter from his greatness as a person, as a poet, whatever. I'm going to move on now to one of his most celebrated late career songs, which he wrote for the film Wonder Boys in 2000. It's Things Have Changed. And I have a live version of it on a little promo CD, which is marked not for sale. I certainly won't, but apparently it's worth something more than regular CDs. It's on the Columbia Records label, and it's a promotional sampler which was sent to DJs and radio stations. Obviously, I was one back in 2000 when it was sent out. And this song is Things Have Changed.

Things have changed, and if some of you are wondering why the words perhaps were different to the words which you have on your studio recording or which you may have heard on one of Dylan's tours, gigs on his never-ending tour around 2000, that's because Dylan altered phrasing every night. Okay, so that was my little tribute to Bob Dylan's 85th, and I'll probably do another one on his 90th, all being well, please God, Bezrat Hashem. Poet and poet of our generation, I would say, poet laureate of our generation. Okay, so going back now to my regular programming, we're going to hear from Ettore Busini, who is Swiss, and he's a Swiss bluegrass prodigy. Now, you may remember the Kruger brothers, Jens and Uwe Kruger, who are absolute legends in bluegrass, and one of them studied under Doc Watson and Bill Monroe, in fact. And they're just fabulous bluegrass players from Switzerland. And here, Ettore Busini is 18 years old, he's Swiss-American, and he has some unique songwriting, gifted picking and show-stopping performances. And he's bringing lots of new young people to bluegrass. So here's a lively mandolin-driven piece, instrumental, which is rooted in bluegrass. Ettore Busini.

Ettore Busini, mark that name, brought us flowers. On now to Mad Dog Blues, Mad Dog Friedman, actually. Started off with a blues band, a Colorado blues band, and is still true to the blues tradition, but here he branches out. We're going to listen to one of his innovations. It honors nature and environmental awareness, and it's an instrumental appearing on his compilation or project album Music Heals, Agua es Vida, Music is Life.

Mad Dog Blues, sounding decidedly unbluesy there. Mad Dog Friedman, harmonica player, actually, but that was something very, very special. Moving on now to another relatively newcomer on the scene, as far as I'm concerned anyway, Benny Bleu, of whom we hear more and more recently. He's Benny Harovich. He has a new album out, I Am a Fossil, and I guess we'll hear more tracks of it as we go on. But here is Serenity Song from that album, When I'm a Fossil.

0: Wow, Benny Blur, also meditative and serene, dreamlike, certainly serene, the Serenity Song. We seem to have a lot of that kind of music on our program today. What program? What program? Who are we? Oh, let's find out.
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0: And I often mention we because here I am in the studio of the Upper Galilee, Voice of the Upper Galilee, managed by Hagit Chatzav and produced, the programs were produced by Zohar Lieder. Thank you, Zohar. So that's why I say we're a team here, a team. And I'm glad you're listening. Thank you for listening. I hope you've enjoyed the program up to now and will continue to enjoy it after this program on the Voice of the Upper Galilee here in the Chula Valley comes Gideon Frank and his Tzlilim Bizman, sounds in time, tones, music in time, something like that. Very nice program. And if you're listening on Folk Music Notebook.com in the United States or wherever, please do stay tuned for Helen Light's Acoustic Sunday, which you will enjoy too. Okay, moving on now to Kokanya or Kokanna, our Occitan vocal duo. Now we hear of French music, we hear of European music, Italian music, but Occitan is very special music from southern France. They are Los Sarafontan and Tartarellena, but they're actually a Barcelona-based vocal project who explore Mediterranean polyphony, which you will hear now. I've said enough.

0: Oh, yes, that was fun. The opposite of meditative, I think. Really enjoyable. That was Cocagna with La Charmantina. Where are we now? I think Quebec. We're moving on to Quebec, to some Quebecois music, which is brought to us by Le Diable à Cinq, The Devil at Five, Par derrière chez ma tante, behind my aunt's house. Interesting. Typical Canadian Quebecois music.
1: Des pommes et des points, du rhum et des choux, puis des jolies filles.

Le Diable 5 from Canada, Quebec in Canada. Now on to someone who made his started his career busking in Virginia and Europe, Morgan O'Kane, driving banjo-driven music. Get back.

And that was Morgan O'Kane. I can just envisage him banging on his, in time, on his banjo case. Or perhaps his banjo case was open to collect the money from the busking, and he was banging on something else, but it's certainly a driving rhythm there. Our programme wouldn't be the same without some sort of social and political commentary. I do not endorse or not endorse the following, but it certainly pulls no punches. It's hard hitting. DC Anderson, Republicans in 26.

superpower or find yourself in chains. Where is it you'd like us to deposit your remains? Republicans in 26 want to send our boys to war. Sorry, dear, the domestic sphere is what you gals are for. Bound to be some casualties, but hey, cheaper at the pump. Solar, wind, and hydropower canceled by King Trump. Ooh, all across the hemisphere, they're readying the drones. Hegseth has a habit, rip the flesh right off their bones. Compassion must be compromised to fill the

smug, submissive sycophants, the Constitution gored. All across America, we're taking to the street. Bring back America, we're voting with our feet. Due process can't be compromised for your profit, for your gain. Republicans, November 3rd.

Yeah, make America great again. Well, okay. So, we're drawing to the end of our program now, and I'd like to thank you all for being with me. If you have any requests to make, or any comments to make, don't play music like that anymore. I can't stand Dylan. I love Dylan. I'd love to hear your comments. Please write to me via email. My email address is meny2@yahoo.com. That's meny2@yahoo.com. That's the number two, the figure two, meny2@yahoo.com. I'd love to hear from you. We also have a Facebook group called World Waves and the Folk Connection. I'd love to see you join that Facebook group. Some people do, and you can leave your comments there. You can hear all the previous programs of World Wave, Shomim Olam, The Folk Connection. 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Anyway, I'd love to hear from you. So, drawing close to the end of the program now, going to finish up with a long one, but not even going to be able to hear all of it. It's from Brazil, Victor Araujo and Metropole Orchestra, or Araujo perhaps in Portuguese, I'm not sure. He's a Brazilian pianist and is known for blending classical composition with Brazilian popular music. The Metropole Orchestra is an acclaimed Dutch jazz and orchestral ensemble based in the Netherlands. Here is Toque number 3, and from me, Manny V, on the Voice of the Upper Galilee, it's bye-bye, folks, and see you same time, same place next week.

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What a lovely place to be. What a lovely summer's evening here. Ghosts from the past and from the recent past and the distant past are with us here tonight. That was a song written by Rick Wright back then, years ago. And now we're going to do a song written about Rick Wright by myself and Polly. Thank you.

0: we.
1: Okay, we'd like to carry on the show with two new numbers from the News of the World album. The first one's written by Brian, it's called Sleeping on the Sidewalk.

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1: The choir, Mr. Ron Fair. 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

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I want her to be my sweet thing. 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
2: Yeah.
1: Koalas and Uzis.
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yeah, I know the brothers at work. 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

0: Listen, the wheel of fortune click and turn into place when you ease back the hammer. Feeling that metal be warm against your skin. 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

0: Well, gee, Mac, what are we gonna do about this Kansan accent of yours?
1: 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'Cause it makes us pretty and unique and beautiful, like birds.
2: רדיו כל הגליל העליון, 105.3 סיבות לשים ווליום.